0: Shout out Tilos Radio. Mad thing.
1: Okay.
2: Yeah.
1: This is what the world have been waiting for.
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1: Afro Soul, the Big Bad Champion Sound.
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0: its address is the finest in Paris, which pets possess the longest pedigree here in green.
1: Vous parlez français? 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

0: passenger with a passing list, but a check with a method is all headed to generate the vision of Mestizo or Filipino dancing with this millennial of hip hop excellence.
1: Yo, this is how we chill from 23 till. 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

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I'm not gonna tell y'all niggas what we gonna do, but whatever y'all did, put two on it and put a foot on your neck with a shoe on it. Resident Evil, it's all on camera and they still don't believe you. Clowning around, don't come your clown ass round here, nigga, you gon' get down. 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

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You can also hear your thoughts. 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So sometimes this helps. Keep that in mind.

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0: 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Cannot compete with the rhymes of an addict.
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time waste for none. Marching ahead, it won't stay too long. In the darkness, eyes closed in a lotus position, hoping the chatter goes away soon. Pink Floyd, dark side of the moon. Fresh thoughts like the mind of a new born soul that's arriving in two. Life in a new environment, fools are hiding until you come out of it now with its true prominent proof. A comet is inside of you. Open wide a third eye, lotus flowering too. The power in you, devouring through the cowardice view. It turns hours into about a few moments. Green, purple, red, orange, and blue. Acknowledging the cosmically what you ought to been doing. Heat falls like a Sodom in June. Water too soon, it's obvious you were all of this. From your breath to the flowers that bloom, a part of a union, start a communion. Bottom and two, the top of the room, an ominous looming. Conscious who is not of a two, but all of resuming. Travel to Pluto and back again. Back

Will space probes of the next century discover extraterrestrial analogs to the seesaw staircases when they explore the atmosphere of Jupiter and Saturn?

focus on production. Your mind is splattered, already headed for corruption. Dropping the skills on production. Your mind is splattered, already headed for corruption. Dropping the skills on production. Your mind is splattered, already headed.

generated by the human host. 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Do not be re-exposed. Public broadcast. All mankind must submit to genetic testing. These shaded translucent polygons rise from a point of ignition, shrinking until they wink.

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1: Dropping the skills on production.
0: Your mind is splattered, already headed for corruption.
1: Dropping the skills on production.
0: Your mind is splattered, already headed for corruption.
1: Dropping the skills on production.
0: Your mind is splattered, already headed for corruption.

Beneath the flickering lampposts we dance, managing to keep the kick of the amp closer than what some refer to as the Spirito Santos, that spanned days of Dapper Dan through June Ambrose. The band made us clap our hands. What came after was the scratch from the grand wizards and grand masters. One topic of discussion was whose hands were faster than a six train where the illest tags were plastered. The pillars of a village at the origin of it came to occupy the space of our eternal beloved. This culture we constructed was determined to thug it and kept it rugged while the proverbial gates got flooded. Cold-blooded, no budget, but we became raw to end the gang wars, what we started this thing for. So were we kings of pursuing visions of grandeur? When through the rhythm, it was true religion we came towards. When Sylvie

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2: This happens on the block.
1: You wanna be a cowboy?
2: Day.
1: Hey, Mike, get your guns and meet me in the back right now.
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0: 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At Project Glow, you can't go wrong. Community known for their rap. DJ Fat Jack. DJ Fat Jack. 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

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Jenny only thought about Jimmy, but didn't think about Derwin, the Jimmy who's only a virgin.

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Just like Dan, I strictly stuck. 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Jimmy, only thought about Jimmy, but asked was I a virgin, like some kid named Derwin.

position, muscles flex. 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Screen plug two, did the do, Jennifer, oh Jenny. 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

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You guess who? Jennifer O'Jenny. Advanced to the radio. Teddy persuaded us to turn off the light. Wanted me to rhyme while she wrapped me up in a ball of twine. No more. I dispatch. Was it Jimmy had met his match? Or could it be the realization all girls own a Jenny? For no